castle in the north of England. We used to have lots of parties where everyone got dressed up. And on one party invitation was the quote, "She was never bored."

Never spoken with my mouth full. Yeah, that's a mouthful. And I'm doubtful that I could get these lyrics out, oh. 'Cause I think fast, but I sing slow.

want a big gelato. I want a cine butter. I want to travel a lot. I want to be bogata. I want to have all them privileges and fame, to buy my own planet and give it my freaking name.